So that was the first big weekend of the summer. Starts Thursday as usual with a canteen quiz, and again no one wins a big cash prize. Later I do my sound bloke routine by approaching Gina's new boyfriend to say that he shouldn't feel there's any animosity between us, and then I even go and make peace with her. Shouldn't have bothered. Then on Friday night we went through to the Arches. There was only one car going, so someone had to get the train. We got through quite late, and we went to a pub to take the gear. There was no problems getting in, we saw others waiting down the front of the queue, so we skipped in. It was a good night, everyone was nutted and I ended up dancing with some blonde girl. I thought she had been quite pretty until last night when Matthew informed me she had in fact been a pig.

football in the afternoon, but we passed it by then, slightly through. I waited to find that English had won 2-0. Then we had to get the train home, had a few in the station bar. We had some stuff left for the previous night's supply, so we got home and decided to go to the John's in the disco. Same story as Friday, lots of hugging, lots of dancing, etc, etc. We couldn't sleep again, so we went to the park to look at the tomb, taking a detour through the play park. To get in, we had to climb over a 10-foot steep fence, which resulted in severe bruises with our hands, legs and groins. But we had a good laugh on the stuff.

Sunday afternoon, we go up to John's with a lot of beer and time to watch The Simpsons. It was a really good episode about love that was ended in tragedy, except, of course, for Marge and Homer. It was quite moving at the end, and to tell you the truth, my eyes were a bit damp.

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1: She came from Greece. She had a thirst for knowledge. She studied sculpture at St. Martin's College. That's where I caught her eye. She told me that her dad was loaded. I said, in that case, I'll have a rum and Coca-Cola. She said, fine. And in 30 seconds' time, she said, I want to live like common people. I want to do whatever common people do. I want to sleep with common people. I want to sleep with common people like you. Well, what else could I do? I said, I'll see what I can do. I took her to a supermarket. I don't know why, but I had to start it somewhere. So it started there. I said, pretend you've got no money. She just laughed and said, oh, you're so funny. I said, yeah?

by common people. You'll never do whatever common people do. 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You'll never watch your life slide out of you and dance and drink and screw. Cause there's nothing, else to do. Like a dog lying in a corner, they'll bite you and never warn you. Look out, they'll tear your insides out.

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2: Almost by accident, I have become rich. Through continued reward for skilled labor in the private sector and a genuine lack of interest in expensive things, it's

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Though this season of her life had been cold, lonely, and tough, though she slipped back into a darkness she had hoped by now to have overcome, she had learned a beautiful lesson as she kissed her girls goodbye and thanked them for getting her out the house. That maybe

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She'll be alright. No riding shining armored knight. She will save herself this time. And in fact, tonight, she did confirm. The cold never lasts, my darling.

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The doctor phrased it differently, but in between the lines he said his time is over. Imagine the barista coming up to him. Sorry, sir, can I bring you another drink? Yeah, my week was tough, so could you please do some latte art to cheer me up? Say less. As he left, the thoughts were kicking in again. Maybe he should have been a different man. Maybe what he's feeling now is what it's really about. It would be easier if he didn't pick the easy route. He should have told his son he loved him. He should have seen his mom more often. He shouldn't have left his family for this job in London. He should have been a different man from top to bottom. He should have. Here's your coffee, sir. I know it isn't perfect. It was my first time, 'cause we normally don't serve this. But he

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You're super sperm. Yeah, I'm a player hater. I ain't in class, can't take that turn. And when the record company drops me, that's when I learn.

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Not a future that will be, but one that might be. This is not a new world. It is simply an extension.

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It's not the beat to pay for the wheel. What the hell keeps me here? In Dark Old Town, another door, the rules don't seem so clear. Change, it feels like fear, it's all you know.

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So let's look how they do in chapter 2.

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Screaming on the phone about all the things that she didn't know or that I didn't show. Give each other hell when our heavens closed. 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
1: was a disc jockey.
0: Texas, and later in New York, California, Hollywood, and now Nashville.
1: A young man destined to become the king of country music.
0: Quasimodo started out collecting and then started singing.
2: That's how it goes.
1: From that moment, music was his first love.
0: Quasimodo
1: made his first recording. That song?
3: I just got back from Germany.
2: That's how it goes.
1: It was the beginning of a country music career that was to grow to legend proportions.

ignoriert worden. 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White coats on a leafless tree, red green most seen on a Christmas Eve.

the snow angel mangles me, and the softness points and it angles me to the day I was born, 91. 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

0: Grab your cigar, grab your lady, hug her tight and tell her that you love her. 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Me, Elton John.
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2: 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Yeah, yeah. 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
0: The fully loaded 2.5. Put one extra bullet on his side. All I got in my pocket is a nickel and a nail.
1: What up?
0: The fully loaded 2.5. Put one extra bullet on his side. All I got in my pocket,
1: what's that?
0: Is a nickel and a nail.
1: What's that?
0: The fully loaded 2.5 with one extra bullet on the side.
1: Nickel play the 2.5.
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0: want to say because I want to make a trade, maybe for the record.
1: I did?
0: Yeah.
1: I said, cool, yeah. Yeah, no problem. Do you want me to get you
0: right now? Yeah, please.
1: Okay, no problem.

0: How's it going?
1: Yeah, it's cool, man.
0: Oh, finally got here. What are we talking about?
1: Yeah, tough journey.
0: Yeah.